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There's Ella Langley on 99.9 The Wolf. I'm JD. So if you like the Puppy Bowl, there's a soccer version called the LG Channel's World Pup. It'll premiere June 10th and turn rescue puppies into tiny international soccer stars. Here's Dylan Scott on The Wolf.

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0: There's Bailey Zimmerman at Chevy Silverado, and if you've got one, maybe you could pay it off if you won the $100,000 cash grab. 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

And according to Kane Brown, they're running country music right now. It's Ella Langley and Morgan Wallen on 99.9 The Wolf. I'm JD with The Wolf at Night, always setting you up with the best new country first, like this one. It's Flatland Cavalry. It's Never Coming Back on The Wolf.

0: There's Kenny Chesney. This latest on 99.9 The Wolf. That's Carry On. What's going on? I'm JD with The Wolf at Night. So the Great State of Maine Air Show, it's coming up, happening June 11th and 12th at the Brunswick Executive Airport. And if you want to go, Wolf Wake Up Crew's got tickets again tomorrow if you can answer their wicked hard question. It's all being presented by the Social Goose in Brunswick, your late night spot for live music and dancing every Friday and Saturday. We've got more new country and the legends coming up next on The Wolf. Hang on.
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17: Overnight temperatures will be in the mid-50s and skies will stay clear. On Thursday and Friday, most places will have high temperatures in the 80s for the rest of the work week, and a few spots seeing 90 degrees can't be ruled out. Enjoy that sunshine because this weekend we'll have scattered showers and cooler temperatures returning on Saturday.

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This Ella Langley on 99.9 The Wolf. I'm JD, and I'll tell you what, I'll take a long hot summer over a long cold winter any day. This is Keith Urban on The Wolf. I can't

0: of seeing so many big concerts get announced for New England, but you can only afford one or two shows? Thanks to The Wolf, you're not going to just one show, not even two or three. Get ready to crack open our summer six-pack, and it's exactly like it sounds. Tickets to six big shows across three New England states this summer.
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Plaza in South Portland is going to have a new look in a few years. Developers are putting in two new hotels. But do we really need two more hotels out there? Here's Graylin James. It's Water at a Wedding on The Wolf.

0: That's New Country from Riley Green on 99.9 The Wolf. That's Think As You Drunk, and Riley paying tribute to his hero, the late, great Toby Keith, in that song. You know, Riley's often covered songs from Toby, but that song kind of borrows on As Good As I Once Was, and Toby actually is featured in the end of that song. It's really kind of cool. What's going on? I'm JD with The Wolf at Night. We've got more New Country and The Legends coming up next on The Wolf. Hang on.
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0: confused and scared about the future. If they can leave my office feeling like everything is going to be okay, I feel like I've done my job well.
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5: Overnight temperatures will be in the mid-50s and skies will stay clear. On Thursday and Friday, most places will have high temperatures in the 80s for the rest of the work week, and a few spots seeing 90 degrees can't be ruled out. Enjoy that sunshine because this weekend we'll have scattered showers and cooler temperatures returning on Saturday. With Channel 8, I'm meteorologist Ann Badowski, bringing you Maine's total weather.

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So six more keywords coming up tomorrow with the $100,000 cash grab. That next one at 7 with the Wolf Breakup Crew. Remember, enter as many keywords as you can. 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

There's Corey Kent on 99.9 The Wolf. What's going on? I'm JD with The Wolf at Night. And according to Kane Brown, these two are running country music right now. It's Ella Langley and Morgan Wallen. His I Can't Love You Anymore on The Wolf.

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There's Shaboozy and Jelly Roll on 99.9 The Wolf. So this guy's going to be at our next free Nashville Newcomer Show Wednesday, July 1st at Eric's Church in Windham. It's Bradley Gaskin. Here's Bout Damn Did on The Wolf.

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0: That's New Country from Carly Pearce along with Riley Green. If I don't leave, I'm going to stay on 99.9 The Wolf. What's going on? I'm JD with The Wolf at Night. So it's Country Nights and VIP Lights. And the next tour stop going to send you to see Hardy along with Muscadine Bloodline at the Xfinity Center on Friday, June 26th. We've got two tickets and, of course, that overnight hotel stay courtesy of Big Loud. And more chances tomorrow morning with The Wolf Breakup Crew to tap The Wolf app and get in the running to win. We've got more New Country and The Legends coming up next on The Wolf. Hang on.
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10: Overnight temperatures will be in the mid-50s and skies will stay clear.
3: On Thursday and Friday, most places will have high temperatures in the 80s for the rest of the work week, and a few spots seeing 90 degrees can't be ruled out. Enjoy that sunshine, because this weekend we'll have scattered showers and cooler temperatures returning on Saturday. With Channel 8, I'm meteorologist Ann Badowski, bringing you Maine's total weather. 90.

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0: is Hardy, and one of the six shows you could go see this summer with the Wolf Summer Six Pack, and another keyword to text back to us tomorrow morning at 7. Get in the running to win. I'm JD with the Wolf at Night. Here's Chris Jansen, 99.9 The Wolf.
1: Prettiest girl I'd ever seen. 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

0: There's Jason Aldean on 99.9 The Wolf. I'm JD with The Wolf at Night, so a lot of great shows coming up. And Darius Rucker is going to be at the Bank & H Pavilion in Guilford next Saturday with special guest George Burge. If you want to go, Wolf Wake Up Crew's got another pair of tickets tomorrow morning. Here's Riley Green. It's Changed My Mind on The Wolf.
1: If you showed up, I wouldn't let you in.

0: 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Thanks to The Wolf, you're not going to just one show, not even two or three. 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Tickets to six big shows across three New England states this summer.
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2: From the MB Tractor Weather Center, here's Maine's total weather from Channel 8.
1: Overnight temperatures will be in the mid-50s and skies will stay clear. On Thursday and Friday, most places will have high temperatures in the 80s for the rest of the work week, and a few spots seeing 90 degrees can't be ruled out. Enjoy that sunshine because this weekend we'll have scattered showers and cooler temperatures returning on Saturday. With Channel 8, I'm meteorologist Ann Badowski, bringing you Maine's total weather.

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Saddle on Cafe Nashville. I am Jody Van Allen. Randy Travis now announcing the launch of the final leg of his More Life Tour this fall. Kicks off on August 21st in Hiawassee, Georgia. All the details in our news section, Cafe Nashville. Here's John Morgan. It's Kid Myself, brought to you by Broken Bow Records. We.

0: Alexandra Kay, Straight for the Heart, sponsored by Wheelhouse Records on Cafe Nashville. I am Jody Van Allen. All right, Jody B, let's talk Avatar, The Last Airbender.
1: Producer Sydney is going to love this one
0: because she is
1: a huge fan of the show. Season 2 of the live-action Avatar, The Last Airbender series is going to premiere on Netflix June 25th.
0: Okay, you know what? This is a weird show for me because I don't want to like it, but I got into it.
1: Well, it's nostalgic for us, too.
0: Yeah, exactly.
1: Because as parents, we watched this with our kids on Nickelodeon.
0: Exactly.
1: The cartoon, so yeah.
0: So it's kind of weird. Again, you get into it. Once you start watching it, you can't stop.
1: And you
0: got to follow along.
1: And there's been a long gap between these seasons.
0: There really has.
1: Are kind of clamoring for this. So yeah, it's right around the corner. It's going to be on June 25th.
0: Can't wait. Here's Morgan Wallen. It's Don't We on Cafe Nashville.

0: is Cafe Nashville.
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Kathy Nashville, I'm Jody Van Ellen. So an Alabama family seeking community help and suggestions on securing a prosthetic leg for a young pet goose. The bird lost part of its leg and foot during an encounter with a snapping turtle in a pond, and they're trying to figure out how to do a prosthetic with it. My suggestion is, I don't know, go to KFC. Here's Brantley Gilbert, Good Damn, on Cafe Nashville, sponsored by Wheelhouse Records. You always said you

0: Cards on Cafe Nashville. I'm Jody Van Allen. Well, CMA Fest is going to be hosted by Riley Green and Good Morning America's Laura Spencer. That'll be on ABC. You can stream it on Hulu as well. That'll happen on the 25th of this month, 8, 7 Central. 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
1: What's up? It's Josh Ross, and this is my new song, Hate How You Look.
2: 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Girl, I hate how you look, moving on.
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0: Gabby Barrett on Cafe Nashville. That's I Hope. I'm Jody Van Ellen. So Shane Prophet, tell me about Long Live Country.
1: I always tell everybody before I'm an artist, I'm a songwriter. And as a songwriter, you just want to make people feel something, you know, whether it be calling an ex or drinking a 12-pack of beer, whatever the circumstance may be. But as a songwriter, sometimes you just want those feel-good anthems. And the day we wrote that, that's what we were going for. And I feel like we hit the nail on the head and kind of paid a tribute to Mr. Joe Diffie in that second verse a little bit, too. So all in all, I couldn't be more proud of the song. It's just that boot-stomping, windows-down anthem.
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1: Kevin Nashville, I'm Jody Van Allen. So the Chicks celebrating 20 years in the music business. They're taking the long way. 20th anniversary tour kicks off in Detroit on September 30th. All the details in our news section at Cafe Nashville, the web or the app. Here's Luke Bryan, Country, and She Knows It. Denim

0: Hi, John King. 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I'm Jody Van Allen. All right, Jody B., more news from Toy Story.
1: According to Mashable.com, AT&T has partnered with Disney and Pixar for Toy Story 5.
0: Yeah.
1: Say that three times fast.
0: It's hard to do, I promise you. Yes.
1: Anyway, they're having these themed store takeovers. They're saying it is going to be an immersive experience designed to bring Bonnie's Room into the AT&T stores to create a place where families can explore together.
0: Wow.
1: What the long and short of this is you know you're going to be in the AT&T store forever,
0: yeah,
1: right?
0: That's true.
1: For whatever reason.
0: Yeah.
1: So they're making it a little less boring.
0: Okay, I love the idea, first of all, and I kind of want to go to an AT&T store just to see it.
1: Apparently, you can go in and watch the movies.
0: Oh, there you
1: go. They have something called hands-on experiences with Amigo Junior devices, visuals of characters, Woody, Bullseye, Jesse, the game.
0: Wow. Okay, yeah. Okay. Yeah, again, we're going to stop by just to see for ourselves because, you know what, why not? We might just go watch the movie right there.
1: In the AT&T store.
0: Hey, why not? Megan Maroney, it's Beautiful Things on Cafe Nashville, sponsored by Sony Music.

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1: Kevin Asheville, I'm Jody Valance. Researchers are now pinpointing the age when people reach their peak physical fitness. And they're saying around 35 is actually the case for both men and women. 35. I'll let you know when I get there. I feel in pretty good shape now. Here's Blake Shelton. Let him in anyway. 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

Ella Langley, that's Be Her on Cafe Nashville. I'm Jody Van Allen. Well, Coe Wetzel and his longtime girlfriend, Bailey Fisher, are now officially engaged, and they're expecting a child together, in case you missed the news. Sponsored by Sony Music, it's Corey Kitt with Coe Wetzel. It's Rocky Mountain Low on Cafe Nashville.

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Jody Fallon, Dustin Lynch returning to Las Vegas for the second Wynn Nightlife residency. 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

That's Tucker Wedmore on Cafe Nashville. I'm Jody Van Allen's A Little Big Town's 12th studio album, It's a Dying Art. It's going to arrive August 28th. Collaborations with Kelsey Ballerini, Ashley Monroe, and Jason Isbell.

0: Kelsey Hart Fireworks, sponsored by Curb Records on Cafe Nashville. I am Jody Van Ellen. All right, Jody B., my favorite subject to talk about, Dolly Parton.
1: Yeah, so we have some news. Very soon, that Dolly's Tennessee and travel stop that we've been talking about.
0: Oh, yeah.
1: It is opening this month.
0: Yeah, June 24th, right?
1: Yeah, this is going to be right off of I-65. If you're in the Nashville area, it's about 45 minutes to an hour south.
0: Yeah, it's exit 22.
1: It's worth a road trip. And by the way, we've actually been in this particular travel stop before. It was really nice before.
0: Yeah, right.
1: Like, sit-down restaurant nice. It is a great place to stop. And with Dolly's spin on it, it's going to be even better.
0: So, you know, here's the thing. When you travel up and down the interstates, the first thing you look for is a good cup of coffee.
1: Yes.
0: And a clean bathroom.
1: Yes.
0: Yeah. First of all, this
1: place has all that. I would flip-flop those. The first thing is the bathroom.
0: Okay, either way, this place has all that and then some. Dolly Parton's going to bring her influence in there in an already incredible place to stop. So there you go. You're, 45 minutes again south of Nashville. You're ready to one last stop before you get here. You should stop in.
1: So I will tell you this. We've been making the joke that she's giving Buc-ee's a run for their money.
0: Yeah, sure, yeah.
1: And I will tell you, this particular one, we have been in there. It was nicer. It's an elevated Buc-ee's.
0: Wow. That says a lot. Josh Ross on Cafe Nashville.

0: is Cafe Nashville.
1: It'll be a while before this one goes from a little pup to the alpha of the pack.
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That's Tim McGraw on Cafe Nashville. I'm Jody Van Allen. So exercise now may be as beneficial as a medication to treat depression. Yeah, new research looked at 73 different studies, nearly 5,000 people with depression, and found that the exercise and medication offers a similar benefit. So there you go. Let's all work out a little, I guess. Stephen Wilson Jr., it's Gary, brought to you by Big Loud Records. Gary.

party with his entire Parcheesi team, Eric Church, Morgan Wallen, and Tim McGraw MacArthur on Cafe Nashville, sponsored by Big Loud Records. I'm Jody Van Ellen with Kid Myself. Here's John Morgan, brought to you by Broken Bow Records.

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8: 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First time I seen her walk by, and I about fell off my chair.

Well, I'm Jody Van Allen. So Tyler Hubbard's got a brand new song called Land. 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You'll be out with Josh Ross and, of course, Dan and Shay this fall. Here's Say So on Cafe Nashville.

0: say so.
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And a Bad Life on Cafe Nashville. I'm Jody Van Allen. So Chris Young releasing a deluxe version of his latest album. All the details in our news section on the web or the app. Here's Corey Kitt with Co Wetzel, Rocky Mountain Low, sponsored by Sony Music on Cafe Nashville.

0: easy to love. Dustin Lynch, sponsored by Broken Bow Records on Cafe Nashville. I'm Jody Van Allen. All right, Jody, if you won the lottery, would you tell anyone?
1: No, but there would be signs. Nope. We talk about this. We joke about this all the time. Here is one of those signs.
0: Okay.
1: You apparently can buy a Greek island for less than the cost of an average U.S. home.
0: Really?
1: Yes.
0: An island.
1: Right now, there is a 243-acre uninhabited island in Greece. And the auction price is for 247,000 euros, which is, what, about 260,000?
0: Yeah, something like that. So what would you do with it? I mean, how do you get there? How do you develop it? All the questions.
1: Well, if I've got that kind of money, I'm just going to say, I might, just go visit my island in Greece.
0: There you go. My Greek island. Yes, because you are Aphrodite, right? She's Greek, right? I don't remember. You were the Greek goddess. How about that? We'll just put it that way. The island of the Greek goddess.
1: I'm liking this idea more and more. Do they finance?
0: Yeah, right.
1: Is it all in cash? Do they finance?
0: They'd have to. Here's Tucker Wetmore on Cafe Nashville. It's

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Well, I'm Jody Vallon. So 8 in 10 moms actually shun the idea of being super mom and feeling like they're good enough instead. I mean, they got happy, healthy kids all the way up to 18. Perfection may be out of reach, but you know what? I think you guys are doing a fantastic job. Lauren Elena with Chase Matthew. Here's All My Exes on Cafe Nashville. Another

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0: That's Texas Blake Shelton on Cafe Nashville. I'm Jody Van Allen talking with Riley Green. Let's talk about your acting.
1: It's been something that I've been interested in for a while. I can't make myself take time off from touring because things are going so well. It's such a battle to stay relevant nowadays with, you know, there's so many ways people can put out music and it seems like a new artist pops up weekly. I certainly think acting can do that. You know, you look at what the shows like Yellowstone have done for the Western lifestyle and how big country music, I think, is becoming big in other countries because of shows like that. So it's definitely something I'm interested in, and we may or may not see something like that.
0: 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It's Change My Mind on Cafe Nashville.

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Kevin Ashwell. I'm Jody Van Allen. So Ella Langley is just making the chart history all the time. Choosing Texas, Be Her, and of course the one with Morgan Wallen, I Can't Love You Anymore, all in the top three spots. The only time that's ever been done before, back in 2024, Beyonce did that with three tracks from Cowboy Carter. Here's Ella and Morgan on Cafe Nashville.

0: Ian Zimmerman on Cafe Nashville. I'm Jody Van Ellen. You know, Jody B, I saw this new album out, and I think this guy is going to make it.
1: Okay, there's so much here. So I read an article in Rolling Stone magazine about how Taylor Swift is showing love for Paul McCartney's new album, right? Yeah. She says she's never not inspired. He is just an extraordinary, eternally extraordinary artist, which
0: Agreed.
1: But it just got me thinking, I'm very glad that Paul McCartney is going to be, just through the very nature of Taylor Swift and her machine, how she is going to bring a whole new demographic in to maybe listen to 100%. Some of this new music. But it reminded me of that time in 2015 when he popped up, Sir Paul McCartney popped up at a Kanye West concert, and people were tweeting like, "Who is this guy? I can't believe Kanye's, you know, discovering all this talent."
0: Oh,
1: and,
0: my, yeah.
1: And I'm just wondering if we're going to be hit with a wave of that.
0: I don't know, but either way, I do think that Paul McCartney guy is going to make it. He's going to be pretty good.
1: Yeah. Gonna be? Okay.
0: Here's Megan Maroney on Cafe Nashville. It's Beautiful Things, sponsored by Sony Music. Paul McCartney, he's a star.

I'm Jody Van Allen. So some people are deliberately setting their clocks and watches 5 or more minutes ahead. Now, they're 8 times more likely now to be late for an appointment than those who set their clocks accurately. All right, Jody B. Here's Lainey Wilson somewhere over Laredo on Cafe Nash.

0: Yeah.
1: Kathy Nashville, I'm Jody Van Allen. Well, we're all getting a treat this week. Taylor Swift returning to country music with a brand new song. Here's Luke Combs, it's Be By You on Cafe Nashville.

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2: 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You no good. 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

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That's Riley Green on Cafe Nashville. I'm Jody Van Ellen. Well, a technical glitch happened on Morgan Wallen in Denver. Yeah, didn't work out so well for that piano he flipped. Here's Morgan Wallen last night on Cafe Nashville.

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8: From the MB Tractor Weather Center, here's Maine's total weather from Channel 8.
9: Lots of bright sunshine, comfortable humidity levels. Along the coast, we'll climb into the lower 80s, but inland areas into the upper 80s. Clear, comfortable tonight. We fall back into the mid-50s by morning. Tomorrow, a bit more in the way of clouds, still partly sunny. Afternoon highs again, mid to upper 80s. Clouds increase on Saturday with showers in the afternoon, mid-80s. Showers early Sunday, then clearing by late in the day. From Channel 8, I'm Chief Meteorologist Roger Griswold, bringing you Maine's total weather.
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6: 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It's cheesy. 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
7: Got the cheese.
6: Gouda.
8: Kraft singles.
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7: Parm.
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9: Oh, happy National Cheese Day.
10: It's showtime. Hit it.
0: Well, an exciting day for us, isn't it? Cheese day?
11: I guarantee I'll polish off a block today.
0: I was going to say, you know, every day is cheese day, really. I think for both of us.
11: Yeah.
0: As I talk about cheese, the cheese curds at Eric's church, they are the way to go.
11: I'm going to have to get some of those tonight.
0: Yeah. That's going to be a great show tonight. I'm sure many of you are going because 12 OC is going to be there.
11: Many may not. The tickets sold out super quick.
0: Yeah.
11: The 12 OC, their first show in forever back at Eric's Church in Windham,
0: yes,
11: which is awesome. And it's all for a benefit. It's a benefit Special Olympics. So just, they're such good guys. They come back home from Nashville and they do a lot of charity events. It's just, you love to see it, you know?
0: Yeah. So we may see some of you there later on today. It's going to be a perfect day. Shout out to my son, Max. Shout out to the Windham Middle School band and orchestra kids. They're off to compete today.
11: Oh, no kidding.
0: At the Trills and Thrills Music Festival.
11: Okay.
0: Over at Canobie Lake.
11: Oh, that's
0: fun. And
11: then
0: they go,
11: my hometown,
0: baby. They go to the park after and ride the rides. And, I mean, could you have a better, perfect day for that?
11: And I'll tell you, there's no better place. You're going to think I'm joking. There's no better place to play band, I know there's orchestra involved too, then Salem, New Hampshire. When I was in high school, we constantly got invited to the Rose Bowl parade.
0: Yeah?
11: Yeah, my band was great.
0: Were you in the band?
11: I was not in the band, but you would think so because every football game I would sit with the band.
0: Okay.
11: I had a lot of friends in the band, so hence why I'm a radio nerd today.
0: Fun stuff. So shout out, because this is that time of year when all the field trips and the fun and the end of school year events.
11: Squeeze them all in.
0: Take place. I know, no kidding. So have a great trip to the Windham Middle School kids today. We've got a lot going on here this morning. Looking ahead to summer and beautiful weather and so many great shows and our Country Nights and VIP Lights tour stop. This is our first outdoor venue we're sending you to this year anyway, right? I mean, let me think about that. I think it's the first outdoor one for this year anyway. Hardy playing Xfinity Center in Mansfield, Mass. Going to be a great night Friday, June 26th. You and a guest there with the overnight stay. You tapped the app a couple times this morning.
11: Hardy is one of the six stops with the Wolf's Summer Six Pack. Your first chance to get in the running for that is a little after 7 o'clock this morning.
0: And Darius Rucker, only want to be with you. We've got your tickets to go see
11: That's
0: him.
11: Hootie.
0: I know. But you know he does some Hootie stuff while he's performing.
11: Split personality. No, the very first time I saw him.
0: Yeah.
11: I was at the Grand Ole Opry, my first trip to Nashville, and I'm like, oh, we got Darius Sweet. Play some Hootie. Not one Hootie song.
0: But that was a different type of venue, you know? Maybe he only had a limited amount of time. I don't know. I'm willing it out there. That was always one of my favorite Hootie songs. All right, Wagon Wheel then. He will be there on Bank NH Pavilion on June 13th. You could be there with a guest. We're going to play Wolf Up, 7 o'clock hour. Win your way in.
11: 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Good morning.
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25: Lots of bright sunshine, comfortable humidity levels. Along the coast, we'll climb into the lower 80s, but inland areas into the upper 80s. Clear, comfortable tonight. We fall back into the mid-50s by morning. Tomorrow, a bit more in the way of clouds, still partly sunny. Afternoon highs again, mid to upper 80s. Clouds increase on Saturday with showers in the afternoon, mid-80s. Showers early Sunday, then clearing by late in the day. From Channel 8, I'm Chief Meteorologist Roger Griswold, bringing you Maine's total weather.
0: All right, enjoy this nice weather while we have it. It is 52 in Bath, Brunswick, 53 Biddeford, Saco, also here in Westbrook.
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0: Garth Brooks would like to sell you his library of music, but it's going to cost you a pretty penny, like a big penny. I'll tell you about it coming up. First, Luke Combs, love this one, Be By You on the Wolf.

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1: 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Garth Brooks was honored with the Artist of a Lifetime Award last night by the Recording Industry Association of America. He has 10 albums that are certified diamond, which means they've sold at least 10 million units. And on top of that, he's reportedly looking to sell the rights to his catalog. A lot of artists have done it through the years. He's looking for $2 billion.
2: That's billion with a B?
1: Yes, it is. So pool your resources. Get your friends together. Maybe a group of us can buy one of the albums. I don't know. That's crazy money. But maybe someone will shell it out. We'll see. American Idol winner Hannah Harper made her Grand Ole Opry debut Tuesday night. Carrie Underwood, who was a huge fan of hers from the start, joined her on stage for a rendition of Hannah's original song, String Cheese.

0: String Cheese. It's such a great song. It was one that brought Carrie to tears at her audition, you know, remembering your little ones eating string cheese.
1: String cheese always brought me to tears, too, because I loved it so much.
0: Yeah?
1: I'm going to go get some string cheese today.
0: Did you get your mom to help you open your string cheese?
1: Nah, I was independent. I opened that myself. I just need a mom for everything else. You too, Dad, before you get cranky.
0: Ella Langley performed at Ernest's benefit concert on Tuesday night. She opened up about his role in her mental health journey. He helped her write the song Loving Life Again.

0: Yeah, you may remember she took a period of time where she took a little break for a couple of months and was really just trying to, I don't know, get herself together and really embrace the changes that have been for the good in her life. But she says Ernest has become a real confidant for her when she's going through it, she says.
1: That's great. It's great to have.
0: Yeah, and it's great that they could write such a great song together. That is your Dirt on the Wolf.
1: 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You'll hear it every now and then throughout the day. One of my favorite parts of the song, John Mayer, is on guitar.

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1: Good Lord. So we have a killer prize for you today with the Wicked Odd Question while Michelle finds her lungs again. We got a pair of tickets for you into the Great State of Maine Air Show happening July 11th and 12th at Brunswick Executive Airport. Winner of the question today, by the way, you get to pick which day you go for free. 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
2: All right. I don't know what happened.
1: You're back to life?
2: I took a breath in right as I was going to speak and started choking.
1: Oh, we all heard. We're all aware. We're just glad you're still among the living.
2: Okay, here's the question. Jeez, only 15% of people have this in their car. What is it? Only 15% of people have this in their car. What is it?
1: Sure, there's no shortage of stuff in your car. So we get to start it with a hint that is now up on our Instagram and Facebook stories. So go there and then call in with your round one answers. 866-900-WOLF.
2: Only 15% of people have this in their car. What is it?
1: Call in to win. 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
1: All right, we are into our first round of the Wicked Hard Question. Win a couple of tickets to the Great State of Maine Air Show happening at the Brunswick Executive Airport July 11th and 12th, courtesy of our friends at Social Goose.
2: Question this morning, only 15% of people have this in their car. What is it? We are getting you started like always. There's a hint on our Instagram and Facebook story.
1: You got a call to win. Let's go to the phones at 866-900-WOLF.
2: Good morning, The Wolf.
3: Good morning, Jed and Michelle.
1: Hey, hello.
2: Good morning. How are you?
3: I'm pretty good. This is Joe in Brunswick. I'm going to guess jumper cable.
1: Cables. You know, you don't have them when you need them, right? That's a great thought. It is not it, Joe.
2: Sorry, Joe. Thanks, man. Have a great day.
3: No problem. You too.
1: Thanks. Hi, The Wolf.
4: Hi, is it the emergency roadside kit?
1: Ooh, I...
2: Not just jumper cables, but the whole dang kit for you.
1: I know. That's a good answer.
2: That's a great guess.
1: It is not correct today. Sorry.
2: Thank you.
4: That's okay.
1: All right. Back to you for round two on this question. Only 15% of people have this in their car. What is it?
2: The hint to hopefully get you one step closer to winning these passes to the Great State of Maine Air Show. Irony. Just think irony.
1: All right. Let's go back to you for round two answers. Only 15% of people have this in their car. What is it?
2: Your hint is irony, and we'll take your round two answers right now. 866-900-WOLF.

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1: All right, we are into round two of the Wicked Hard Question with a couple of tickets to the Great State of Maine Air Show at the Brunswick Executive Airport happening July 11th and 12th. Thanks to our friends from the Social Goose.
2: Question this morning, only 15% of people have this in their car. What is it? We told you to think irony. And now we'll get to your round two answers at 866-900-WOLF. Good morning. Got a guess?
3: I don't know. Water.
1: Water.
2: Water is incorrect,
1: no,
2: man.
1: No, not
2: sorry.
1: It. Thanks.
2: Hi, the wolf.
3: Hi. Is it tire iron?
1: A tire iron.
2: Great thinking.
1: Yeah, it is. It is not the answer, though. Thanks for trying.
2: Sorry, man. Thank you.
1: Hi, the wolf.
3: Is it OnStar?
1: OnStar.
2: Okay, getting technical with it now, sir.
1: Yeah. No, that is not it. Thanks.
2: Sorry. Hi, the wolf.
4: Hi, have you guys got an answer yet?
1: We do not.
2: What do you think?
4: Is it the user manual?
1: Ah, actually, I keep mine right there. I've maybe used it once or twice.
4: Yeah,
1: I don't know.
4: Too, yeah.
1: Yeah. No.
4: A lot of people throw it away.
1: Oh, wow.
2: Oh, God. No, I just leave it in that little box there.
1: Yeah, yeah. No, that is not it.
2: Sorry. Thank you.
4: All right. Thank you.
1: Bye-bye.
2: Hi, the wolf.
3: A blanket.
1: A blanket. Nope, that is not it.
2: Sorry, man. Thank you.
1: All right. Back to you. Five final calls on this. Only 15% of people have this in their car. Or you could say these have these in their car.
2: True.
1: What is it?
2: We told you to think irony. How about box or compartment? Box or compartment?
1: Oh, I know what you're saying. Only 15% of people have these in their car. What are they?
2: Irony, box, or compartment. And we'll take your five final calls right now, 866-900-WOLF.
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13: Lots of bright sunshine, comfortable humidity levels. Along the coast, we'll climb into the lower 80s, but inland areas into the upper 80s. Clear, comfortable tonight. We fall back into the mid-50s by morning. Tomorrow, a bit more in the way of clouds, still partly sunny. Afternoon highs again, mid to upper 80s. Clouds increase on Saturday with showers in the afternoon, mid-80s. Showers early Sunday, then clearing by late in the day. From Channel 8, I'm Chief Meteorologist Roger Griswold, bringing you Maine's total weather.
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1: All right, we are down to our five final calls on this one for tickets to the Great State of Maine Air Show. Courtesy of the Social Goose.
2: Only 15% of people have this in their car. What is it? We tossed a couple of hints your way. We said irony. We also said box or compartment.
1: And we go back to you now. Five final calls at 866-900-WOLF.
2: Hi, the Wolf.
14: Hey, good morning.
1: Hi.
14: Hello. I'm going to go with the very complex answer of gloves.
1: Gloves. That is a complex answer, but... glove compartment. Who keeps gloves in there? Apparently not many. You are absolutely correct.
2: Congrats, man. Got yourself a pair of passes to the Great State of Maine Air Show happening at Brunswick Executive Airport July 11th and 12th. You're going one of those days for free, man.
14: Awesome.
1: What's your name and where are you from?
14: Name's Brad from Monmouth.
1: Brad, congratulations.
14: Thank you.
2: In case you're wondering what the irony hint was about it, do you not see the irony that 85% of people do not keep gloves in their glove box, their glove compartment?
1: Yeah.
2: Reeks of irony to me.
1: It is interesting they even call it that, you know?
2: Yeah.
1: Like, where did the name come from? Is that because people used
2: probably
1: to do
2: back
1: that?
2: Back in the day, yeah.
1: You know? And plus, when I get into a cold car, I don't want cold gloves waiting for me, so I keep my gloves in the house.
2: There you go.
1: You know? Anyway, great job. We've got plenty more Great State of Maine Air Show tickets coming your way and another pair tomorrow.
2: Not going to need no gloves in June unless you want like driving gloves to look like an absolute savage, because you're going to be driving down to the Xfinity Center in Mansfield for Hardy Friday, June 26th. That is the next stop on our Country Nights and VIP Lights tour. You're tapping the app coming up in the next 10 minutes. Tucker Wetmore's latest number one, Brunette.
15: Lord knows I got a time. There's a few in here now. Well, I've learned my lesson too many times. Blows like you put me through hell and I.

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1: It's time to do it. Tap that app and get yourself in on a great little drive away to Mansfield, Mass., where you'll get to see Hardy Muscadine Bloodline on Friday, June 26th.
2: And while everybody's sitting there stressing out because they're waiting for hours to get out of the parking lot and then have hours to drive home, you can kind of just, you know when they do that thing where they like they don't sweat anything, so they kind of blow on their fingernails? You can do that because you got an overnight stay, thanks to our friends at Big Loud.
1: That's right. And within 10 minutes, we are going to get our very first qualifier of the morning. Will it be you? Tap that app.
2: Good luck.
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1: On the Maine Turnpike, Kennebunk through Arundel at the Kennebunk River Bridge, north and southbound right lane closure happens for bridge inspection. Biddeford through Saco, north and southbound shoulder closure happens for bridge work, guardrail and slope work. And New Gloucester through Auburn, north and southbound lane closure happens for drainage work. 295 is running on time. If you see any issues, please let us know. That's your traffic report.
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13: Hey, it's Amy Ryan. I'll talk to you later this morning around 10. But right now, let's get back to the Wolf Wake Up Crew on 99.9 The Wolf.

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3: And it's Jad. We're the Wolf Wake Up Crew on 99.9 The Wolf. Good morning.
1: Good morning.
2: What are you up to today? You getting ready for work? You got a fun day out in the sun?
1: Just getting my kids ready for school.
2: All right.
3: Mom duty.
2: Yeah, mom duty. And in the middle of all that, look at you multitasking. You tapped the app this morning. We appreciate it.
1: I did.
3: Well, you could be on road trip duty. You are the latest finalist for this Country Nights and VIP Lights Tour. 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
1: Wow, thank you.
2: You're welcome. We're going to pick our winner on Friday, June 18th, and we may be calling you back with bigger news.
1: All right. Well, thank you.
2: P.S., that's June 19th. I don't know where the 18th was.
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2: 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Mariah Hennick from Wyndham, our first qualifier. 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
12: From the MB Tractor Weather Center, here's Maine's total weather from Channel 8.
13: Lots of bright sunshine, comfortable humidity levels. Along the coast, we'll climb into the lower 80s, but inland areas into the upper 80s. Clear, comfortable tonight. We fall back into the mid-50s by morning. Tomorrow, a bit more in the way of clouds, still partly sunny. Afternoon highs again, mid to upper 80s. Clouds increase on Saturday with showers in the afternoon, mid-80s. Showers early Sunday, then clearing by late in the day. From Channel 8, I'm Chief Meteorologist Roger Griswold, bringing you Maine's total weather.
2: 56, Bath, Brunswick. 57 Biddeford Saco, 57 here in Westbrook. 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Top three things: Scarborough Town Council passed a moratorium on proposed data centers in town. Other Maine communities have put similar ordinances in place. The moratorium will last 180 days. That puts a pause on data center construction in Scarborough. There aren't any centers in town currently, but a developer has submitted a plan to build a 140,000 square foot center and technology park on a 52-acre lot on the west side of Scarborough. Teeing off later this afternoon, Drive for Kids will be hosting a kickoff event at Mini Bar Portland on Marginal Way called Putt for Kids. Tonight's Mini Bar Mini Golf Putt-Putt Tournament comes ahead of the Celebrity Golf Tournament happening at the end of the month. 30 teams compete tonight to raise money for Maine Health, Barbara Bush Children's, and the Dempsey Center.
3: We gotta, if they do that next year, we gotta do that next year.
2: I know. I mean, I've never been a great golfer, but I do enjoy
3: mini golf. It's for the kids.
2: Yes. Sounds like it could be a ton of fun. All right. And speaking of fun, Jad and I are no strangers to enjoying a glass of wine now and again. What if wine could now be a gas alternative? Apparently, there is an overstock of red wine in Australia.
3: Get in my belly.
2: I know, right? And they are looking to this 263 million liter overstock and considering using it as biofuel to power cars, trucks, or even aircraft. With the high fuel prices, they're looking for new, you know, ways to bring the cost down. Scientists and experts say it's a process that could work. Ethanol would be extracted from the wine, and then they would be able to produce about 30 million liters of ethanol with it. So one thing, how do you feel about that? Two, when do we move to Australia?
3: I was just going to say, or they can keep that stock the way it is, and the Wolf Wake Up Crew is going on the road, or it's the Wolf Wake Up Crew down under.
2: That's right. Wining up your car. Like the idea of that. All right, that's your top three things.
3: Maybe you want to go to Australia or you want a metric crap ton of wine or all the above. I can only imagine how much wine and Australia trips you would get with $100,000. Your very first cash grab keyword of the day is coming up in about 7 minutes. Ella and Morgan right now on The Wolf. Good morning.

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0: 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But you have until 9 a.m. to enter this first keyword, fork.
1: Yeah, be like Crystal O'Connor in Sabatis, who won weekly prizes by texting the word in fork. You have until 9 o'clock. Speaking of texting, sometime between now and 8, we're going to give you the cue to text to get in on the Wolf Summer Six Pack. But we got Prowler's Good Vibes in the next 10 minutes.
0: For the fifth consecutive year, a bunch of Portland youngsters celebrated a very special day yesterday morning.
1: Love it.
0: We'll recap that for you coming up. Shane Proffitt first. Long live country. It's the Wolf.

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1: 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Fork is your keyword. First one

0: It's time for Prowler's Good Vibes.
1: East End Community School in Portland, the students and the staff celebrated the 5th annual Danny Day yesterday. It's an event to honor Danny Lowe. He is a young man with autism who's been working as a crossing guard since 2014. That's fantastic. Little first grader Knox said, Danny Day is when you celebrate Danny because he helps you cross the road.
2: You're the man, Danny.
1: He and his dad were part of the crowd that was there at the intersection of North Street and Walnut Street. They blew bubbles, they danced, they cheered on Danny. He has worked in that spot for 10 years. And they decorate the whole area. It's such a fantastic celebration. Danny did talk to reporters for a little bit, but he had to end his interview promptly at 7 a.m.
2: Love it.
1: So he could start monitoring the intersection.
2: Eye on the prize, baby.
1: He takes his responsibility seriously. And he said he's never missed a day of work.
2: That's awesome. Good for him.
1: Congratulations. That is awesome. He estimates that he helps about 60 kids cross the street each day.
2: That's awesome.
1: Congratulations to Danny Lowe and 5th annual Danny Day yesterday.
2: Already can't wait for number 6 next year, buddy.
1: That's your Prowler's Good Vibes for today. If you know of some great going on in your community, you want to share the excitement and the good news with us, reach out. It could be a future Prowler's Good Vibes.
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14: Lots of bright sunshine, comfortable humidity levels. Along the coast, we'll climb into the lower 80s, but inland areas into the upper 80s. Clear, comfortable tonight. We fall back into the mid-50s by morning. Tomorrow, a bit more in the way of clouds, still partly sunny. Afternoon highs again, mid to upper 80s. Clouds increase on Saturday with showers in the afternoon, mid-80s. Showers early Sunday, then clearing by late in the day. From Channel 8, I'm Chief Meteorologist Roger Griswold, bringing you Maine's total weather.
1: It is 58 in Lewiston. In Auburn, 64 in Portland, 61 here in Westbrook.
15: Sometime within the next 35 minutes, you'll hear the cue to text to get in for the Wolves Summer Six Pack. 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It's 99.9 The Wolf with What Ifs.

The Wolf Summer Six Pack. 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

0: 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South of Sanity, it is...
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1: Also, when I said don't paint me into a corner, why did I like make a square or a rectangle with my fingers?
0: I don't know, because there's corners on your square.
1: I guess.
0: We talk with our hands, which, you know, it's radio, so you can't see it, but you should see how animated we are all the time off air. It's Michelle and Jad Wolf Wake Up Crew, and we use our hands a lot, too. When we're playing Wolf Up, which we're going to do in a few moments.
1: Yes, but first, got to give a big shout. Congratulations to Tanya Hibbard in Concord, New Hampshire. I don't know if she's from Concord, but just hanging out in the Wolf Country area, or if she listens to our Wolf on the Wolf app. But either
0: way, she
1: is in the running for the Wolf Summer Six Pack. A little after 9 o'clock, you'll get another cue to text.
0: Yes, you will. Lots of opportunities. And there's a great opportunity right now for you to cut to the chase and get to a show immediately, June 13th. We have got Darius Rucker coming to Bank NH Pavilion. George Burge opens for him.
1: Yeah.
0: He's fantastic. Want to win a pair of tickets to that show? We need two of you right now in Wolf Country to play Wolf Up with us.
1: Callers 9 and 10 going to team up with Michelle and myself, 866-900-WOLF.

0: Hi, I'm Scott Libby, owner of Royal River Heat Pumps. Did you know that the three hottest summers on record have occurred in 2023, 2024, and 2025? Makes you wonder what 2026 is going to bring. I know that Royal River Heat Pumps could bring you a Mitsubishi Electric heat pump to keep your house cool and dry this summer while getting ready for the highest oil prices this coming winter. The experts say that they are not going to go back down until 2027, so be prepared. Call today. We look forward to talking to you.
1: The future is bright. Royal River Heat Pumps does it right.
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11: On the Maine Turnpike, Kennebunk through Arundel at the Kennebunk River Bridge, north and southbound right lane closure happens for bridge inspection. Biddeford through Saco, north and southbound shoulder closure happens for bridge work, guardrail and slope work. And New Gloucester through Auburn, north and southbound lane closure happens for drainage work. 295 is running on time. If you see any issues, please let us know. That's your traffic report.
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0: Kip Moore, who is going to be at the Hampton Beach Casino Ballroom later on this summer on 99.9 The Wolf. It's Michelle and Jad, Wolf Wake Up Crew. A different show coming to the area next Saturday. Darius Rucker in Guilford. We got a couple of members of the Wolfpack on hold to try to win those tickets.
1: All right. We have Bethany in Mechanic Falls, and we have Samantha in Lisbon. You will be playing Wolf Up this morning to win some Darius Rucker tickets. Say hi, ladies.
2: Good morning.
1: Perfect. We are going to give you each a 30-second round. You will play with either Jad or me, Michelle. We will describe words to you. You quickly identify as many as you can in your 30 seconds. We have one pass per round if it's needed. Whoever has the most correct words at the end of the game is going to the show. Now, Bethany, you got in first. Who do you want to play with today?
2: I'll play with Jad today.
1: All right. Bethany and Jad will go in round one. Samantha, you and I, we're going to wait, and we're going to go in round two, okay?
2: Perfect. We got this.
1: All right. Bethany and Jad.
0: Settle down, Samantha.
1: All right, Bethany and Jad.
2: I'm doing it for my daughter.
1: Okay, so. All right. Putting all the good vibes to both of you. Here you go, Bethany and Jad, in 3, 2, 1, go.
0: This is a curved yellow fruit that you peel.
2: Banana.
0: Yes. This is what soldiers wear so they blend in the woods.
2: Camo.
0: Yes. No, you got it. These three letters make us up. You might test this to see if you have relatives.
2: DNA.
0: Yes. Sunny and blank.
2: Cher.
0: Yes, yes. You lift these at the gym. You might call a stupid person this, too.
2: Weight?
0: No, kind of weight. Name for a weight. You call a stupid person this. Dumbbell. I was going for dumbbell. Sorry.
1: Right. You guys got 4. That was a good round.
0: That's respectable.
1: Samantha, you and I need to get 4 to tie and 5 to win, okay?
2: Perfect.
1: All right. Let's do it.
0: All right. Samantha and Michelle going in 3, 2, 1, go.
1: This is a tool you use to whip up eggs.
2: Beater.
1: No. Yes. Okay, this is when I sing at a bar and the words are in front of me. Yes. Okay, this is the best favorite Golden Girl. She was almost 100 when she died.
2: Sophia.
1: No, what's her name?
2: Betty White.
1: Yes. Okay, this is green slimy stuff at the ocean. You don't want to put your feet in it.
2: Algae.
1: No. Some people eat it with... What? Pass. Oh.
0: Time. Seaweed, right?
1: Seaweed was what I was looking for. Samantha, we were on a roll.
0: Samantha, how's it? I could practically see the veins coming out of your neck every answer you had.
2: I was really trying. My daughter graduates 8th grade, and I'm like, what do you want for your 8th grade graduation? She's like, I want to go to a concert. And I was like, oh, this is perfect.
1: Oh, Samantha, you were so close. Come back again soon. Okay, my friend. We'll have more tickets.
0: Yeah, you were fun, Samantha.
2: Thank you.
0: Have a great day.
1: Take care.
2: Bye, guys.
1: Bye-bye.
0: Bethany, you got plans a week from this Saturday, 9 days. You're going to be in Guilford seeing Darius Rucker live.
2: Woo-woo. I'm so excited.
1: Yes. Congratulations.
2: Thank you.
0: The best sides of me come out in this game.
1: Yeah?
0: The competitive side and the true... Stupid. This is why you call a stupid person.
1: Yeah. You are a little passionate there. You know, it's funny. I feel like anyone who plays Wolf Up and then has a doctor's appointment after that, they're like, why is your blood pressure so high today? I was just playing Wolf Up on the Wolf.
0: Especially Samantha. It's great, though, because sometimes people are so quiet, it's tough to hear them answer while we're trying to come up with more clues.
1: Yeah.
0: No issue hearing her at all. No,
1: it was.
0: And that's a compliment, Samantha.
1: We are so passionate in this game. It's a battle between Jad and Michelle, too. We should have kept a tally of how many wins we each have all this time.
0: We said that like 2 years ago.
1: Yeah.
0: Yesterday, I was a stupid person. Dumbbell. I struggled with clues yesterday. Yeah.
1: We're going to have another round of Wolf Up and more tickets for Darius Rucker tomorrow.
0: Top three things on the way for you next. Hosting Saturday Night Live is on most actors' bucket list, you think, right? So why does this A-lister constantly turn down their offers? Finally got the answer.
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15: Lots of bright sunshine, comfortable humidity levels. Along the coast, we'll climb into the lower 80s, but inland areas into the upper 80s. Clear, comfortable tonight. We fall back into the mid-50s by morning. Tomorrow, a bit more in the way of clouds, still partly sunny. Afternoon highs again, mid to upper 80s. Clouds increase on Saturday with showers in the afternoon, mid-80s. Showers early Sunday, then clearing by late in the day. From Channel 8, I'm Chief Meteorologist Roger Griswold, bringing you Maine's total weather.
1: 58 Bath, Brunswick. It is 60 in Biddeford Saco, 61 here in Westbrook. 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Governor Janet Mills is attending a groundbreaking ceremony for new workforce housing in Freeport this morning. Depot Housing will provide 45 condos at what they say will be attainable pricing. The development will have 1 and 2 bedroom condos designed to address the growing need for housing in the area. That groundbreaking happens at 10 a.m. Teeing off later this afternoon, Drive for Kids will be holding a kickoff event at Mini Bar Portland on Marginal Way. It's called Putt for Kids. Tonight's Mini Bar Mini Golf Putt-Putt Tournament comes ahead of the Celebrity Golf Tournament, which happens at the end of the month. They've got 30 teams who will compete tonight to raise money for Maine Health, Barbara Bush Children's, and
0: Love
1: the
0: it.
1: Dempsey Center.
0: That's awesome.
1: Super fun event. And Tom Holland, a.k.a. Spider-Man, revealed that he has been asked numerous times to host Saturday Night Live. He would love to, but there's one thing about it.
16: And the truth is that I'm actually just really scared at the prospect of, I love the show, yeah, and I love the idea of having fun and making a fool of yourself in such a fun, creative way. It's just that thing of the cue cards.
17: You have to remember, there have been people that have hosted that have been fully on drugs.
16: Yeah, that is true.
1: He's dyslexic. And he has a I did not realize that either. He has a fear that, you know, on a show like SNL, sometimes they cut skits or they make changes quickly, right, and fast. And while he's great at memorizing, he is a little nervous about if changes happen quickly, will he be able to comprehend what's, yeah, going on? And I totally get it. I think if they could just convince him that they won't do that, Lorne Michaels, I think you got to get him on that show. He's so good. Did you ever see his Rihanna Umbrellas performance that he did on karaoke?
0: Nope.
1: It is absolutely, YouTube it, one of the most fantastic things. He says he gets asked about that more than playing the role of Spider-Man.
0: Oh, no kidding.
1: Super talented, and I think you should be on SNL with Ella Langley as the musical guest. There you go.
0: Book it.
1: That's your top three things.
0: You still got just over an hour left to try to get paid. Crystal O'Connor and Sabatis scored $100 last week. You can be like her. Also, get in the running for that $1,000 grand prize and play for that $100,000 cash grab. You have just over an hour left to enter the word fork, F-O-R-K. 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

0: Tomorrow night and Saturday night, Luke Combs playing Toronto for his My Kind of Saturday. So it's My Kind of Friday and Saturday night tour.
1: He was in Montreal this past Saturday.
0: Yeah. Too. And I think it's the last show on in our continent, and then he moves overseas for a bit. Sleepless in a Hotel Room. It's Country 99.9, The Wolf, Michelle and Jad. Wolf, wake up crew with ya.
1: So we found out that almost half of people say they do not shower daily, but did you know how you shower, including the half of people that apparently rarely do? It says a lot about you. All right, we're going to get into it head first, or maybe back first, in the next 10 minutes on 99.9 The Wolf. It'll all make sense.

0: Yeah.
1: Big and rich. Save a horse, ride a cowboy. It's Country 99.9 The Wolf. It's Michelle and Jad. Wolf Wake Up Crew with you this morning.
0: Yeah, so we recently found out half of people don't shower every day, and to each their own, I guess, but keep your distance from me, please. Thanks. We also found out you can reveal a lot about somebody's character, of course, according to the study, on how they shower. More specifically, whether they face the water coming down at them out of the shower head or if they face away from it.
1: And according to a TikToker, facing the shower head is the right way to do it. I'm sorry, no, the wrong way to do it. Facing back to is the right way to do it,
0: according to this TikToker. Well, I've never felt more right being wrong, because I face it.
1: I'm back to. I mean, obviously, I walk in face first, and then I turn around and get my hair wet and go from there.
0: So what's it say about you? If you face it, what's it say about your character? And if you face away from it, what's it say
1: if
0: about your character?
1: If you face away from it, you're neurodivergent. That's a big vocabulary word.
0: Yeah.
1: It's a non-medical umbrella term that describes people whose brains process, learn, and experience the world differently than what is considered typical.
0: Would you say that's true for you then?
1: I don't know. Do I process things differently than the rest of the world? I don't know. I don't think I do.
0: I mean, you're anxiety 24/7, 365, so maybe that's kind of part of it.
1: I mean...
0: And that's not me talking smack.
1: No,
0: that's,
1: you're
0: you
1: right.
0: Say that.
1: I say it. I do. I can find a way for any situation to have some type of panic involved. I don't know how, but...
0: Can confirm, by the way.
1: Yeah. I am someone who thinks about all of the scenarios that could come up. Yeah.
0: I would say, so I face it, which means I am just regular, I guess.
1: Yeah. So if I face it, is all my anxiety going to go away?
0: Why don't you try it? No.
1: Because I would change for that.
0: No, because you'll absolutely freak out about the water coming right at your eyeballs. You go, oh my God, I'm going to be blind. I definitely think I am not with the mold. I am like a unique person for sure, but I don't think I'm like too unique. You know what I mean?
1: Yeah.
0: But let's take in some calls. And I love it. Phones are lighting up. 866-900-WOLF. Do you face the shower water, the shower head, or away from it? We'll start on line one with Gina from Wyndham. Away from it or facing it?
2: Away from it, because I do my hair first.
0: Okay.
1: That's me too.
0: I wonder if it's going to be different for guys and women, because I face it. I'm head on with the water the whole time. So.
1: No.
0: But I also don't have a lot of hair to worry about.
2: My husband does the same thing.
1: Yeah.
0: Okay. Maybe it is.
1: Maybe it is a guy-girl thing.
0: Yeah. Thanks, Gina. Appreciate it. Let's go to line three. We have Tammy and Fayette. Go ahead. Do you face the shower or face away from it?
3: Away from it, because your eyes aren't awake yet, and then it just feels like you've got stuff in it you can't see. And when I put shampoo on, I don't want it to run down my face. I want it to run down the back.
1: That way
3: your hair goes straight instead of all over your face.
0: I really think this is going to be men face the shower, like face the water, and then women face away from it. That's literally what we've had so far.
1: Yeah. I think it's the same for me because of my hair, you know?
3: Right. Your hair is longer, so I don't want it in my face. And when you comb it, it's all knotted.
1: Wow, you've got a good, thoughtful answer there. Yeah. I appreciate it.
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0: 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Let's give it up for Johnny Golfer.
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7: Lots of bright sunshine, comfortable humidity levels. Along the coast, we'll climb into the lower 80s, but inland areas into the upper 80s. Clear, comfortable tonight. We fall back into the mid-50s by morning. Tomorrow, a bit more in the way of clouds, still partly sunny. Afternoon highs again, mid to upper 80s. Clouds increase on Saturday with showers in the afternoon, mid-80s. Showers early Sunday, then clearing by late in the day. From Channel 8, I'm Chief Meteorologist Roger Griswold, bringing you Maine's total weather.
8: Bath, Brunswick, 58. It is 68 in Biddeford Saco and 61 here in Westbrook.
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1: All right, it is time, and I know many of you have already tapped because the notification went out. 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
2: Yeah, he's coming to New England in a few weeks. Friday, June 26th, he'll be down in Massachusetts in Mansfield at the Xfinity Center. We're talking tickets into the show. Also, an overnight stay, so you're not going to worry about getting back here like and going straight to work after the show between how long it'll take you to back to Maine after you wait hours getting out of the parking lot. That's thanks to Big Loud, by the way.
1: You want to get in? 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
0: Kicking your morning off with Howls at the Sunrise and laughs along with us. 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

0: Hi, I'm Scott Libby, owner of Royal River Heat Pumps. Did you know that the three hottest summers on record have occurred in 2023, 2024, and 2025? Makes you wonder what 2026 is going to bring. 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The experts say that they are not going to go back down until 2027, so be prepared. Call today. We look forward to talking to you.
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12: On the main turnpike, Kennebunk through Arundel at the Kennebunk River Bridge, north and southbound right lane closure happens for bridge inspection. Biddeford through Saco, north and southbound shoulder closure happens for bridge work, guardrail and slope work. And New Gloucester through Auburn, north and southbound lane closure happens for drainage work. 295 is running on time. If you see any issues, please let us know. That's your traffic report.
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1: Well, you tapped, and we thank you for that. 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
2: Sorry in advance because I'm about to butcher your name, but big congratulations and shout out to Keaty Mahar, Keat Mahar in Lewiston, our latest finalist to go on this Country Nights of VIP Lights Tour Friday, June 26th. 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
1: Awesome. We are doing this through June 19th when we give this drive away away. 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
3: The Red Sox report powered by Roe Credit of Westbrook and Auburn. Game 2, Red Sox and the O's, and Willier Abreu got things rolling quickly for Boston.
4: Willier lines one into left field. That's a base hit. Duran might be set. He is. He rounds third. Abreu, base hit in the left, and the Red Sox do it again.
3: Highlight from the Red Sox radio network, and Willier added on the third.
4: Bassett throws, and Willier drives one high and deep. If it's fair, it's out of here. It is hooking toward the pesky pole, and it is a fair ball.
3: And a lost ball led to a fifth inning explosion.
4: Alexander can't find it. It's over his head. Contreras comes to third. He's going to score. Yoshida behind him. He's being waved home. The relay throw is not in time. It's a twilight triple for Mickey Gasper.
3: An 8-1 Red Sox win with a rubber game this afternoon. 1:35, the first pitch from Fenway. The Red Sox report has been brought to you by Roe Credit of Westbrook and Auburn, driven by community focused on you.
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12: Lots of bright sunshine, comfortable humidity levels. Along the coast, we'll climb into the lower 80s, but inland areas into the upper 80s. Clear, comfortable tonight. We fall back into the mid-50s by morning. Tomorrow, a bit more in the way of clouds, still partly sunny. Afternoon highs again, mid to upper 80s. Clouds increase on Saturday with showers in the afternoon, mid-80s. Showers early Sunday, then clearing by late in the day. From Channel 8, I'm Chief Meteorologist Roger Griswold, bringing you Maine's total weather.
1: 71, Lewiston, Auburn, 69, Portland, 71 here in Westbrook. 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Top three things this morning: Scarborough Town Council passed a moratorium on proposed data centers in town. Other Maine communities have put similar ordinances in place. This moratorium will last 180 days, putting a pause on data center construction in Scarborough. A developer has submitted a plan to build a 140,000 square foot center and technology park on a 52-acre lot on the west side of Scarborough. Teeing off later this afternoon, Drive for Kids holding a kickoff event at Mini Bar Portland on Marginal Way called Putt for Kids.
2: We got to get in that next year.
1: I know. Tonight's Mini Bar Mini Golf Putt-Putt Tournament comes ahead of the Celebrity Golf Tournament that happens at the end of the month. There are 30 teams competing tonight to raise money for Maine Health, Barbara Bush Children's, and the Dempsey Center.
2: Nice.
1: And Crumble Cookie embracing breakfast time with a breakfast week lineup.
2: I'm about to embrace Crumble Cookie even more than I already do.
1: Yeah, it includes the frosted strawberry cookie featuring Pop-Tarts. For a limited time, a warm butter cookie packed with strawberry filling, topped with white icing, rainbow sugar sprinkles, and real pieces of frosted strawberry Pop-Tarts. On top of that, I know Homer loves his donuts. They have the pink donut cookie. They have the blueberry pancake cookie, French toast cookie, a new...
2: I can only go so fast.
1: A Nutella-inspired sea salt cookie, and the cereal milk tre leche cake, which I think has Fruity Pebbles on top.
2: Sure does.
1: Yeah. So the next question is, Jed, when are we leaving for Crumble Cookie? Field trip.
2: Well, I'm busy today, but if you don't think I'm starting my Friday post-work ceremonies by heading to Crumble, you don't know me.
1: Well, that's just it. You're going to have to hurry in because breakfast week wraps up on Saturday. So get in with Homer if he leaves you any. They'll make them fresh for you, though. That's your top three things.
2: I'm quitting this job right now so that I can enter the $100,000 cash grab and win the $100,000 and then buy $100,000 worth of Crumble Cookie Breakfast Week cookies.
1: Okay.
2: I just wanted to let you know.
1: All right.
2: So I'm going to stomp on all of you. Do not text this word in within the next 5 minutes because I want to win. Do not enter the word fork, F-O-R-K, onto our website, 99.9thewolf.com, or on the Wolf app. Do not do that within the next 5 minutes. Because if you do enter the word fork in before 9 o'clock, you're going to be in the running to win that $100,000 cash grab. And I've quit this job because I want to enter, and I want to beat you for that money for all those cookies. You got until 9 o'clock.

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1: 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Garth Brooks was honored with the Artist of a Lifetime Award last night by the Recording Industry Association of America. He has 10 albums that are certified diamond, which means they've sold at least 10 million units. And on top of that, he's reportedly looking to sell the rights to his catalog. A lot of artists have done it through the years. He's looking for $2 billion.
2: That's billion with a B?
1: Yes, it is. So pool your resources. Get your friends together. Maybe a group of us can buy one of the albums. I don't know. That's crazy money. But maybe someone will shell it out. We'll see. American Idol winner Hannah Harper made her Grand Ole Opry debut Tuesday night. Carrie Underwood, who was a huge fan of hers from the start, joined her on stage for a rendition of Hannah's original song, String Cheese. Would you

0: String Cheese. It's such a great song. It was one that brought Carrie to tears at her audition, you know, remembering your little ones eating string cheese.
1: String cheese always brought me to tears, too, because I loved it so much.
0: Yeah.
1: I'm going to go get some string cheese today.
0: Did you get your mom to help you open your string cheese?
1: Nah, I was independent. I opened that myself. I just need a mom for everything else. You too, Dad, before you get cranky.
0: Ella Langley performed at Ernest's benefit concert on Tuesday night. She opened up about his role in her mental health journey. He helped her write the song Loving Life Again.

0: Yeah, you may remember she took a period of time where she took a little break for a couple of months and was really just trying to, I don't know, get herself together and really embrace the changes that have been for the good in her life. But she says Ernest has become a real confidant for her when she's going through it, she says.
1: That's great. It's great to have.
0: Yeah, and it's great that they could write such a great song together. That is your Dirt on the Wolf.
1: And here's a bonus for you, because overnight, Lainey Wilson

0: rise, shine, and howl. It's time to start your day the Alpha way. It's the Wolf Wake Up Crew on 99.9 The Wolf.
1: This Red Sox injury update is brought to you by the law offices of Joe Borenstein. Nick Sogard was placed on the 10-day injured list on Wednesday with right side soreness. As Garrett Crochet recovers from left shoulder inflammation, he also has a very low-grade left lat strain and will be able to resume throwing as soon as he's asymptomatic. Garrett Whitlock, who hyperextended his left knee on May 24th, has begun throwing side sessions and is set to return from the IL next week. Lefty Patrick Sandoval threw live BP earlier this week, is expected to start a minor league rehab assignment with a one-inning stint this weekend. Romy Gonzalez out after left shoulder surgery, hopes to ramp up activities with a return later this month. This Red Sox injury update presented by the law offices of Joe Borenstein. 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

0: That's Blake Shelton. Let him in anyway. Country 99.9 The Wolf. Michelle and Chad, Wolf Wake Up Crew with you.
1: And we let her in anyway. Carla Prey and Mechanic Falls, the latest finalist for our Wolf Summer Six Pack. You'll hear

0: Country 99.9, The Wolf, Ella Langley, Work for the Wind. Good morning, Michelle and Jad, Wolf Wake Up Crew with you.
1: I think I came to a life decision. Nothing bad.
0: Okay.
1: I think, because you know every now and then I talk about how I'm going to do this and I still haven't. I think when I finally finish off the shampoo bottle that I'm working on now.
0: Yeah.
1: I think that's it. I think I'm going to go back to bicking my head.
0: Really?
1: Yeah.
0: Oh, I thought you were like, I'm going to stop shampooing my hair. And I was going to be like, well, what? You're really going to shave your head?
1: Yeah, I used to. I did, like, for a while before I moved to Tulsa, then while I was in Tulsa.
0: Yeah.
1: And then I did No Shave November out there, and it obviously grew back. And I was getting ready at the end of the month to do it, and a couple of the people I worked with in sales were like, who happened to be beautiful women, were like, you look good with hair. You look younger. Like,
0: okay.
1: You do what you want, but, I mean, you look good with it. I'm like, all right, I'm keeping it. And it's just stayed since then.
0: Take your hat off for a second so I can see.
1: Well, I mean,
0: need
1: it looks like a mess now. It's been under a hat the whole morning.
0: Yeah, I mean, I guess I could see it, but you do still have a lot of hair on your head.
1: Kinda.
0: Yeah.
1: But here's the thing. It's getting to the, back then, like, it wasn't really a thing. I've had a 5 head my whole life, so it's no big thing. But, like, the crown area, like, the family genetics weren't kicking in back then, but they kind of are catching up to me now.
0: Uh-huh.
1: So I don't want to be that guy that's, like, trying his best to comb it over and save it.
0: All right.
1: I, like, literally every single time I go to the barber, she holds, you know how, I don't know if they do this at your salon or whatever, but, like, after they cut your back, they'll hold a mirror up against a mirror so you can see how the back looks.
0: Sure.
1: And I die inside a little bit more every single time she does that.
0: Because,
1: and, like, to the point where, like, I'll make a crack and now she'll, like, hold on, let me hide the no-no spot. And she'll put her hand over it. Well, I call it the no-no spot. That's why she started to call it the no-no spot.
0: When's the last time you were without facial hair?
1: Oh, that's been forever. So I, like, anytime I used to try to grow a beard, I always had this stupid gap on, like, the bottom right side of my chin. It would never connect. It finally started connecting. My mustache wouldn't really grow in. It would look, like, just awful.
0: Yeah.
1: And that grew in. And so I'll keep the beard.
0: Yeah.
1: I'm definitely going to keep the beard.
0: That happened with my husband, too. And eventually he grew out of that.
1: Yeah.
0: Now it's all connected. Like, yours is. If you come in, though, like, completely bald and without facial hair one day.
1: No, I'll look sick.
0: I don't know if I'm going to know who you are.
1: I'm too pale for that. I'll look sick. Yeah, no. Beard staying.
0: It'll just
1: be trimmed probably tighter.
0: All right. Well, I'll
1: have no hair.
0: I'll keep a watch out for this new look coming soon, I guess.
1: I got like a third of the shampoo bottle left, I'm telling you. It's either going to be this shampoo bottle or the next one. I don't know. I'm still going back and forth, but it's coming.
0: I'm not going to shave mine when my shampoo bottle runs out, just so you know. We are heading out. Amy's coming in next. She's going to have another keyword coming your way. In fact, a couple of keywords throughout the rest of the day. You do still have time to enter Pine at 999thewolf.com until 11.
1: Between 11 and noon, by the way, Amy's going to have another cue to text for you to get in for the Wolf Summer Six Pack. 12 o'clock hour during the Wolf Down Lunch, she's going to get you in to see Ty Myers a week from tonight, next Thursday, Bowl in the Pines in Sydney. And this afternoon, Broadway is getting you in to see Jodie Messina, who we're talking to tomorrow morning.
0: Yes, very much looking forward to that. So stick around because we're hooking you up this summer. It's what it's all about.
1: Friday party tomorrow. We'll see you.
0: Bye.
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18: Lots of bright sunshine, comfortable humidity levels. Along the coast, we'll climb into the lower 80s, but inland areas into the upper 80s. Clear, comfortable tonight. We fall back into the mid-50s by morning. Tomorrow, a bit more in the way of clouds, still partly sunny. Afternoon highs again, mid to upper 80s. Clouds increase on Saturday with showers in the afternoon, mid-80s. Showers early Sunday, then clearing by late in the day. From Channel 8, I'm Chief Meteorologist Roger Griswold, bringing you Maine's total weather.

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Tucker Wetmore, Country 99.9, The Wolf. I'm Amy, and as we get into the weekend, of course, we've got rain in the forecast because why? Well, it's the weekend. I know, my goodness. Luke Bryan, Country, and She Knows It on Country 99.9.

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going down between 11 and noon. 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

0: 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July 1st, it's a Wednesday, 7 p.m. Bradley Gaskin will hit the stage. But before that, local favorite TJ Swan opens the show. 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
13: From the MB Tractor Weather Center, here's Maine's total weather from Channel 8.
14: A beautiful day outside with high temperatures getting up into the mid to high 80s today. Some inland areas could see temperatures as high as 90 degrees. Partly cloudy conditions overnight as temperatures dip into the high 50s. Another warm day tomorrow, a bit cloudier than today, and temperatures will peak in the 80s once again. We have a rainy weekend ahead with showers starting on Saturday afternoon and carrying into Sunday. With Channel 8, I'm meteorologist Ann Badowski, bringing you Maine's total weather.
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1: 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Somebody is going to six big New England shows this summer, and it could be you. 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

way to six big New England shows this summer in the Wolf Summer Six Pack. So congrats. And thanks to everybody who texted. I wish we could get you all in on this. But we're going to have another opportunity between one and two. Now, though, Luke Bryan.

0: It's the Red Clay Strays, Demons in Your Choir on Country 99.9 The Wolf. You can check out the Red Clay Strays August 1st at TD Garden in Boston. Well, good morning. As we get ready to turn the morning into the afternoon, we're going to do that with a Wolf Down Lunch and more new country, Zac Brown Band Jelly Roll, which, by the way, two artists that are part of the Wolf's Summer Six Pack here on The Wolf.
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19: A beautiful day outside with high temperatures getting up into the mid to high 80s today. Some inland areas could see temperatures as high as 90 degrees. Partly cloudy conditions overnight as temperatures dip into the high 50s. Another warm day tomorrow, a bit cloudier than today, and temperatures will peak in the 80s once again. We have a rainy weekend ahead with showers starting on Saturday afternoon and carrying into Sunday. With Channel 8, I'm meteorologist Ann Badowski, bringing you Maine's total weather.
0: 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But let's get back to more of your country favorites and Amy Ryan right now on 99.9 The Wolf.

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MacArthur on Country 99.9. The Wolf Hardy is another show that you could be on your way to see with the Wolf Summer Six Pack. We'll do it again after one. It is a Wolf Down Lunch brought to you by KP's Place, Center Street in Auburn, for lunch or dinner. It's always hot and fresh. KP's Place, great food at an honest price. Here's Shibuzi. Man, what a-

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Wolf Summer Six Pack artist. She will be at the Bank NH Pavilion Thursday, July 30th. Get ready for the cue to text between 1 and 2. I'm Amy. Thank you for being a part of our Wolf Down Lunch. Ty Myers in Sydney. If you want to go this hour, listen for the cue to text in. It's coming up in minutes. Graylin James, Country 99.9. The

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5: The Red Sox report powered by Row Credit of Westbrook and Auburn. Game 2, Red Sox and the O's, and Willier Abreu got things rolling quickly for Boston.
6: Willier lines one into left field. That's a base hit. Duran might be set. He is. He rounds third. Abreu! Base hit into left, and the Red Sox do it again.
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6: Bassett throws, and Willier drives one high and deep. If it's fair, it's out of here. It is hooking toward the pesky pole, and it is a fair ball!
5: And a lost ball led to a fifth inning explosion.
6: Alexander can't find it! It's over his head! Contreras comes to third. He's going to score. Yoshida behind him. He's being waved home. The relay throw is not in time. It's a twilight triple for Mickey Gasper.
5: An 8-1 Red Sox win with a rubber game this afternoon. 1:35, the first pitch from Fenway. The Red Sox report has been brought to you by Row Credit of Westbrook and Auburn, driven by community focused on you.
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It is time to give you the opportunity to go check out Ty Myers in Sydney, Bowl in the Pines, Thursday, June 11th. If you want to go, you got to text me right now, T-Y, Ty, to the number 866-900-WOLF. 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

0: Luke Combs on Country 99.9, The Wolf. It is the Wolf Down Lunch brought to you by our friends over at KP's Place. I'm Amy. Big congratulations to Lori F. from Lewiston and Michelle G. from Saco. Ladies, you and a guest are off to go check out Ty Myers in Sydney. Bowl in the Pines, Thursday, June 11th. I've got one more pair of tickets to give away. We'll do it tomorrow between noon and 1 on Country 99.9, The Wolf.
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1: From the MB Tractor Weather Center, here's Maine's total weather from Channel 8.
7: A beautiful day outside with high temperatures getting up into the mid to high 80s today. Some inland areas could see temperatures as high as 90 degrees. Partly cloudy conditions overnight as temperatures dip into the high 50s. Another warm day tomorrow, a bit cloudier than today, and temperatures will peak in the 80s once again. We have a rainy weekend ahead with showers starting on Saturday afternoon and carrying into Sunday. With Channel 8, I'm meteorologist Ann Badowski, bringing you Maine's total weather.
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Say So, Dan and Shay on Country 99.9 The Wolf. Less than 4 minutes away from your next opportunity to text in for the Wolf Summer Six Pack. We've got six big New England shows this summer to send you to. Ella Langley is one of them at the Bank N H Pavilion Thursday, July 30th. Here she is now with Morgan Wallen. I Can't Love You Anymore.

The Wolf Summer Six Pack. Sending you to six big shows throughout Wolf Country this summer. Text the word summer to 866-900-WOLF to become a finalist right now. That's summer, S-U-M-M-E-R, to 866-900-WOLF for your shot at the Wolf Summer Six Pack.

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0: 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We've got another qualifier in the Wolf's Summer Six Pack. We've got six big shows we're sending you to. And Tammy, you could be on your way. You texted us. Listen after three for another chance to get in on it with Broadway. Here's Sam Hunt on Country 99.9 The Wolf.
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0: believe I'm gonna stay. It's trending from Carly Pierce and Riley Green on Country 99.9 The Wolf. Are you guys ready for July 11th and 12th, Brunswick Executive Airport? It's the Great State of Maine Air Show. Nobody hooks you up with experiences. 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
9: A beautiful day outside with high temperatures getting up into the mid to high 80s today. Some inland areas could see temperatures as high as 90 degrees. Partly cloudy conditions overnight as temperatures dip into the high 50s. Another warm day tomorrow, a bit cloudier than today, and temperatures will peak in the 80s once again. We have a rainy weekend ahead with showers starting on Saturday afternoon and carrying into Sunday.

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1: Hey, it's Jack from the Wolf Wake Up Crew, back with more top three things and a wicked odd question tomorrow morning starting at 5:30. But Amy Ryan has more of your country favorites right now on 99.9 The Wolf.

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You want to go see Joe DiMassina at Bowl in the Pine Saturday, June 13th. Broadway has your next chance to win after three. Here's Blake Shelton, Let Him In Anyway on The Wolf.

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0: Trending from Luke Combs BYU on Country 99.9, The Wolf. Well, a super patient, animal-loving police officer in Texas collected a deer fawn who'd become trapped in a fence and took the fawn to its mom nearby in the hopes that they could reunite. And it worked. Now, in the police officer's body cam video, the cop joked, and he said, "Hopefully your mom doesn't beat my bum." In the caption, the department later said that the doe had approached his patrol car and then ran toward the fence, almost like she was flagging that cop down personally. But it turned out well, and mom has been reunited with her fawn. And that is your Daily Dose of Good on Country 99.9 The Wolf.
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5: From the MB Tractor Weather Center, here's Maine's total weather from Channel 8.
6: A beautiful day outside with high temperatures getting up into the mid to high 80s today. Some inland areas could see temperatures as high as 90 degrees. Partly cloudy conditions overnight as temperatures dip into the high 50s. Another warm day tomorrow, a bit cloudier than today, and temperatures will peak in the 80s once again. We have a rainy weekend ahead with showers starting on Saturday afternoon and carrying into Sunday. With Channel 8, I'm meteorologist Ann Badowski, bringing you Maine's total weather.

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The Wolf Summer Six Pack, a pair of tickets for six different shows. Ella Langley, Jelly Roll, Chris Stapleton, Jason Aldean, the Zac Brown Band. You could be going to all six shows. Coming up right after Megan Maroney on The Wolf. Don't move.

The Wolf Summer Six Pack. Sending you to six big shows throughout Wolf Country this summer. Text the word summer to 866-900-WOLF to become a finalist right now. That's summer, S-U-M-M-E-R, to 866-900-WOLF for your shot at the Wolf Summer Six Pack.

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0: Jessica in Porter is qualified for the Wolves Summer Six Pack. One person's going to get a pair of tickets to six big country shows coming to New England this summer. Your next chance to get in it coming up just after 5 o'clock this afternoon here on The Wolf.
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0: Get ready to roll your eyes, because Broadway's about to drop another groan-worthy gem. It's Tales from the Grill. 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
1: What did the hamburger name its baby? What did the hamburger name its baby? Patty. That's a cute one. Coming up, we got Luke Combs, also Jason Aldean, next right here on The Wolf.
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17: Comfortable temperatures tonight and clouds will start to build as we head into tomorrow. Temperatures tonight will be in the high 50s and low 60s, but tomorrow is another hot and summery day with temperatures in the high 80s once again. This weekend, you might be able to salvage some Saturday morning plans, but showers will start to move in by the afternoon and will be sticking around on Sunday as well. With Channel 8, I'm meteorologist Ann Badowski bringing you Maine's total weather.
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Joe DeMessina going to be at the Bowl in the Pines in Sydney coming up on June 13th. So we're going to have you text in right now. Text me the lucky number 13 right now to 866-900-WOLF. It's 13 to 866-900-WOLF. Do that in the next 10 minutes or so. And I'm going to pick one of your texts and hook you up with tickets for Joe DeMessina from 99.9 The Wolf.

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You can copy and paste the day, Bubba. Tomorrow's going to be pretty much the same as today. Sunshine and highs in the mid to upper 70s. Love it. Some rain on the way for this weekend. It's Riley Green on the Wolf.

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This movie was made on a teeny tiny budget, and it is raking in the money. And it was made by a guy who got famous on YouTube. He directed this film. Have you heard about this? Box office smash. I'll tell you what it is. 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
1: The movie Obsession just passed $100 million in profits worldwide on a $750,000 budget, turning a micro-budget horror movie into one of the biggest box office success stories ever. The film opened with about $17 million, grew through word of mouth, and even had a rare second weekend increase. While most horror movies usually drop after their release, director Curry Barker went from making videos online to creating one of the most profitable horror hits in recent years. It's crazy. Just goes to show you don't need big names and a bunch of special effects to make a good movie.
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9: Comfortable temperatures tonight and clouds will start to build as we head into tomorrow. Temperatures tonight will be in the high 50s and low 60s, but tomorrow is another hot and summery day with temperatures in the high 80s once again. This weekend, you might be able to salvage some Saturday morning plans, but showers will start to move in by the afternoon and will be sticking around on Sunday as well. With Channel 8, I'm meteorologist Ann Badowski bringing you Maine's total weather.
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Phone, keys, wallet, Lainey Wilson and John Mayer on guitar there. It's Country 99.9 The Wolf. Your number one song in the countdown is Morgan Wallen. It's Don't We. And we get your cue to text in for the summer six-pack on the way right after Morgan on The Wolf.

The Wolf Summer Six Pack. Sending you to six big shows throughout Wolf Country this summer. Text the word summer to 866-900-WOLF to become a finalist right now. That's summer. S-U-M-M-E-R to 866-900-WOLF for your shot at the Wolf Summer Six Pack.

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5: 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Nick Sogard was placed on the 10-day injured list on Wednesday with right side soreness. As Garrett Crochet recovers from left shoulder inflammation, he also has a very low-grade left lat strain and will be able to resume throwing as soon as he's asymptomatic. Garrett Whitlock, who hyperextended his left knee on May 24th, has begun throwing side sessions and is set to return from the IL next week. Lefty Patrick Sandoval threw live BP earlier this week, is expected to start a minor league rehab assignment with a one-inning stint this weekend. Romy Gonzalez out after left shoulder surgery, hopes to ramp up activities with a return later this month. This Red Sox injury update presented by the law offices of Joe Borenstein. 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
1: Reading is the most attractive male hobby to women, according to a study. Apparently, being able to recommend a good book is more attractive than most people think. This was a survey that was done. They asked women to rate 74 different male hobbies, and reading came out on top by a considerable margin, with 98.2% rating it as an attractive quality. The rest of the highest-ranking hobbies lean toward creativity and self-development, including learning foreign languages, playing an instrument, cooking, woodworking, painting, and writing.
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15: Comfortable temperatures tonight and clouds will start to build as we head into tomorrow. Temperatures tonight will be in the high 50s and low 60s, but tomorrow is another hot and summery day with temperatures in the high 80s once again. This weekend, you might be able to salvage some Saturday morning plans, but showers will start to move in by the afternoon and will be sticking around on Sunday as well. With Channel 8, I'm meteorologist Ann Badowski bringing you Maine's total weather.
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0: Ladies, if you're courting a man, bake a loaf of sourdough bread and deliver it to him. But do not expect him to open the door and invite you in. Hand him the loaf. Tell him you hope he likes it, then leave. Follow me for more relationship advice. It's the Wolf.
1: Lord knows I got a time, and there's a few in here tonight. Well, I've learned my lesson too many times. Blows like you put me through.

Tomorrow's going to be another gorgeous day. 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

0: What if?
1: I'm going to smoke some meat this weekend. I'm breaking out the Traeger. Haven't done it in forever. I just got myself a big pork butt. I'm going to throw that baby on the smoker and hang out this weekend. I'm excited to have some pork butt. It's Riley Green. It changed my mind on The Wolf.

0: of seeing so many big concerts get announced for New England, but you can only afford one or two shows? Thanks to The Wolf, you're not going to just one show, not even two or three. Get ready to crack open our summer six-pack, and it's exactly like it sounds. Tickets to six big shows across three New England states this summer.
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13: 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And when it comes down to it, everyone should know a good lawyer.
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Saying the name of this next song makes me feel drunk. It's hard to say. This is Riley Green. It's Think As You Drunk on Country 99.9 The Wolf.

0: Country, and she knows it. Luke Bryan on Country 99.9 The Wolf. Gen Z loves their pets. According to a 2025 survey by American Pet Products Association, about 19 million U.S. Gen Z households owned a pet in 2024. That's a 43% increase from 2023. And in some cases, young people are going above and beyond to care for their pets compared with older generations. About half of Gen Z respondents that took the survey said that they don't see a difference between a pet and a human child. In that same survey, about 20% said that they would sell an organ to save their furry child's life. An organ. Yeah, my dog is a part of my family. My blue heeler, Willow, she's one of us. She's part of the family.
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7: Comfortable temperatures tonight and clouds will start to build as we head into tomorrow. Temperatures tonight will be in the high 50s and low 60s, but tomorrow is another hot and summery day with temperatures in the high 80s once again. This weekend, you might be able to salvage some Saturday morning plans, but showers will start to move in by the afternoon and will be sticking around on Sunday as well. With Channel 8, I'm meteorologist Ann Badowski bringing you Maine's total weather.

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This is Shane Prophet on 99.9 The Wolf. What's going on? It's JD checking in, Wolf Nights. So I saw this today. A new study is saying that Americans born after 1970 are dying faster than previous generations did at their age. That is not what I wanted to hear. Here's Jason Aldean, his latest Don't Tell on Me on The Wolf

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There's Vincent Mason on 99.9 The Wolf. So I guess Morgan Wallen flipped his piano on stage last weekend at a concert because it wasn't tuned right. Here's Don't We on The Wolf. Wouldn't

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That first one coming up at 7 with the Wolf Wake Up Crew. Remember, the more keywords you enter and the more you listen, the closer you get to the cash. Here's Megan Maroney. It's Medicine on 99.9 The Wolf.

0: There's Kenny Chesney. His latest on 99.9 The Wolf. That's Carry On. What's going on? I'm JD with The Wolf at Night. And how about you seeing six awesome shows in New England this summer? It's The Wolf Summer Six Pack. We're talking Jelly Roll, Hardy, Ella Langley, Jason Aldean, Zach Brown Band, Chris Stapleton. We'll have six more keywords for you tomorrow to text back to us to get in the running to win that first one at 7 with The Wolf Wake Up Crew. We've got more new country and the legends coming up next on The Wolf. Hang on.
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20: Comfortable temperatures tonight, and clouds will start to build as we head into tomorrow. Temperatures tonight will be in the high 50s and low 60s, but tomorrow is another hot and summery day with temperatures in the high 80s once again. This weekend, you might be able to salvage some Saturday morning plans, but showers will start to move in by the afternoon and will be sticking around on Sunday as well. With Channel 8, I'm meteorologist Ann Badowski, bringing you Maine's total weather. 90.